0: This is Bobby Moore speaking. I would just like you all to know that we are going to Mexico feeling very, very confident, and we hope that we're going to be just as successful as we were in 1966.
1: Alan Ball here. I'm sure the climate and the conditions will be against us, but we must overcome these, which I think we will, and we will bring that trophy back again.
2: Jackie Charlton. If effort is what's required in Mexico, there will be an abundance of this from all of the England players. I'm sure they will all give up their best to bring the trophy back with us.

I'll wait for you to give me a I'll wait for you to give me a I'll wait for you to give me a I'll wait for you to give me a I'll wait for you to give me a I'll wait for you to give me a I'll wait for you to give me a I'll wait for you to give me a I'll wait for you to give me a I'll wait for you to give me a I'll wait for you to give me a I'll wait for you to give me a I'll wait for you to give me a I'll wait for you to give me a I'll wait for you to give me a I'll wait for you to give me a I'll wait for you to give me a I'll wait for you to give me a I'll wait for you to give me a I'll wait for you to give me a I'll wait for you to give me a I'll wait for you to give me a I'll wait for you to give me a I'll wait for you to give me a I'll wait for you to give me a I'll wait for you to give me a I'll wait for you to give me a I'll wait for you to give me a I'll wait for you to give me a I'll wait for you to give me a I'll wait for you to give me a I'll wait for you to give me a I'll wait for you to give me a I'll wait for you to give me a I'll w

the ocean, the ocean, the ocean, the ocean, the ocean, the ocean, the ocean, the ocean, the ocean, the ocean, the ocean, the ocean, the ocean, the ocean, the ocean, the ocean, the ocean, the ocean, the ocean, the ocean, the ocean, the ocean, the ocean, the ocean, the ocean, the ocean, the ocean, the ocean, the ocean, the ocean, the ocean, the ocean, the ocean, the ocean, the ocean, the ocean, the ocean, the ocean, the ocean, the ocean, the ocean, the ocean, the ocean, the ocean, the ocean, the ocean, the ocean, the ocean, the ocean, the ocean, the ocean, the ocean, the ocean, the ocean, the ocean, the ocean, the ocean, the ocean, the ocean, the ocean, the ocean, the ocean, the ocean, the ocean, the ocean, the ocean, the ocean, the ocean, the ocean, the ocean, the ocean, the ocean, the ocean, the ocean, the ocean, the oc

Welcome to Brainwashed Radio, the podcast edition. My name is John Whitney. I am your host. This is brand new from Soft Cult, and that is a duo out of Canada, sisters Phoenix and Mercedes Arnhorn, with their latest mini LP. This one is titled Heaven, just came out on Friday. That was Haunt You Still. And right now here is music from Jim Rafferty. This is the brand new single on Drag City. Here is I See Red.

That is music from Karen Vogt from the Diary Number 5. It is the fifth in the series devoted to preserving unfinished and unreleased works. It's a vocal loop piece called from Vogt's Little Pink Fluffy Clouds session. That was Cloud 46. Right now, here is X Easter Island Head. It's the fifth album from this Liverpool-based band, partly inspired by Glenn Branca and Rhys Chatham's guitar ensembles. This album is titled Norther. It's on the Rocket label, and here is the title track, Norther.

That is new music from Stockholm-based John Collin. And that comes from the album The Other Dead Sea on the Laboratorio Palestro label. We heard The Honor and Glory of Wailing. Right now, out of San Francisco, here's music from James Devane from his album Searching on the Umeboshi label, which is out now. Here is No More, No Less.

Goldblum is a duo of Norwegians Maureen Verbiesen and Michael Klein, and that comes from their release Tears in Limbo, which has just been reissued and remastered by Bergpolder, and that was Fake Ears. Right now here is Garth Erasmus, and this is the debut solo album from him, and he's an artist and instrument builder, an indigenous activist from Cape Town, Africa. And the album is titled Threnody for Khoi San. It's on the TAL label. And here is Ambient Khoi.

That is new music from Gary Wilson from the album A Beautiful Bliss, which is out now. We heard I Want to Be With You Tonight. Right now here is music from Kay Freund, who is Keith Freund from Lemon Quartet, Aqueduct Ensemble, and Trouble Books. This is from his latest solo album titled Trash Can Lamb on the Soda Gong label. Here is How on Earth.

How on earth, between the billowing and tumult, there can be these glimmering moments where even here, in the mingling of refined sugar and gasoline, a brief sort of peace flickers.

That is music going back to 2005 from Rachel Goswell. Rachel, if you're listening, can we have a second album from you, please? And her first album, Waves Are Universal, was released 20 years ago, 2004. She also had an EP titled the Sleep Shelter EP, but what we heard was Coastline, the Ulrich Schnaus vocal mix from the Coastline and Plucked remixes. The last we heard from Rachel Goswell, solo material. Of course, Rachel Goswell, most famously known for being in Slow Dive, as well as Mojave 3 and Minor Victories, and appearing on albums from Mary Lattimore and This Quiet Army as well, I think. Et cetera, et cetera. Fantastic person, musician, et cetera, et cetera, et cetera. That pretty much brings us to the end of this episode of Brainwashed Radio, the podcast edition. Once again, I'd like to thank Matthew for a photo. Matthew was the one who sent the photo of the trains in the UK. This photo from Matthew is a bunch of rubber duckies and a live duck in the water. Thank you, Matthew. Keep those photos coming to podcast@brainwashed.com. Also, make sure you go to brainwashed.com to subscribe, rate, and review us all over the place. We're going to end with music from Roy Montgomery, originally released, I believe, in 1996. Music from 1995, originally. So, Temple 4 was the debut solo album on Cranky. And it has finally been issued on double LP, shipping now from Roy Montgomery from Temple 4. And we're hearing the song titled The Soul Quietens. Thank you for tuning in, and please tune in again next time.

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Write to us. Send us an email. Thank you. And we hope you enjoy our unusual and eclectic programming. Commercial free and just for me. However, if you found us, you can listen in.

I got a black cat bone. I got a mojo too. I got a John the Conqueror. I got to mess with you.

On the 7 hours, on the 7 days, on the 7 month, the 7 doctors say he was born for good luck, and that you see, I got $700.

0: Well, goodness gracious me. How often does this happen? When did the trouble start? You see, my stethoscope is bobbing to the throbbing of your heart.
1: What kind?

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1: Well, goodness gracious me. Can I see your tongue? Nothing the matter with it. Put it away, please.
0: Maybe it's my back.
1: Maybe it is.
0: Shall I lie down?
1: Yes.
0: Ah.

Influenza, inflammation, whooping cough and night starvation. And you'll be so glad to hear that both your eyeballs are so clear that I can positively swear that you are well.

0: was watching how we was dancing the merengue. And then we got the real surprise, we was winning the first prize.
1: You want to see Bobby, how we dance with Jenny?
0: Well, I had to sashay to dance the merengue.